0: Attention, please. Attention all passengers for the Boeing 727 of Cruzeiro from Rio de Janeiro to São Paulo, Porto Alegre, and Buenos Aires. Please follow on to gate number 3 and have a good trip.
1: 晚上六点，你在哪里呢？嘉音 Free Night 城市自由行，将由 Free Night 领航员费平带你一块在台北城自由。

0: Hello, everyone. My name is Garrett.
1: And my name is Maria.
0: And friends, welcome to Let's Talk in English. Today, we have an exciting story lesson for you.
1: And the title of our story is The Fisherman and the Genie.
0: The Fisherman and the Genie. This is going to be an interesting story. First, let's talk about what exactly a genie is.
1: Ooh, a genie is a character that you might see in some stories. They might look different, but usually they will offer you a wish or be able to do something magical.
0: Yeah, genie is often something that you could walk right through, almost kind of a ghost-like figure that might be able to grant your wish. At the top of our story lesson here, we have a nice little sentence that describes what we might learn.
1: That sentence is, staying calm helps you solve problems.
0: Ooh, and you know what? I think this has been true in my life. When things are difficult, stay calm, slow down, and try and figure out how to solve your problems. One of those might be finding our find it answer.
1: Today's question is, what did the fisherman find in his net the second time?
0: What did the fisherman find in his net the second time? All right, friends, the answer to that will be in our lesson today, so make sure to pay close attention. Now, let's go over to Jack to learn today's keywords.
2: 今天要来看的是渔夫与精灵的故事。有一位贫穷的渔夫，他给自己的规定是每天只撒四次网。He only threw out his net 4 times each day. 名词 net 就是网，网状物。有一天他收网的时候觉得非常吃力，他以为抓到了一条大鱼。结果仔细一看，他难过的说，啊，只是一匹死马。啊， it's only a dead horse. 形容词 dead 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
3: The Fisherman and the Genie. Staying calm helps you solve problems. Once there was a poor fisherman.Every day he went to the sea to catch fish, but he had a rule. He only threw out his net 4 times each day. One morning, he threw his net into the sea and started to pull it in.
4: Something heavy is in my net, he said. Maybe it's a big fish.
3: But when he looked in his net, he felt sad.
4: Ah...It's only a dead horse, he said.
0: All right, let's get into our story today. First of all, we meet our first character. This is a fisherman.
1: And what does a fisherman do? Well, he catches fish for a living. He will go to maybe a sea or a river, maybe a pond where he can catch fish.
0: Right, now this fisherman...was a poor fisherman. He didn't have very much money. Every day, he went to the sea to catch fish, but he had a rule.
1: A rule, something that he followed, something that he told himself he had to do. And that was, he only threw out his net 4 times each day.
0: You know what, Maria? I don't think this fisherman is all that smart. If he wants to be, not poor, have a bit more money,he might want to throw out his net more times. His net is that thing that's usually made of rope or string that can catch fish inside of it.
1: And he can only throw it out 4 times. Maybe it's because of his rule that he's poor.
0: Yeah, I would think so. Well, one morning, he threw his net into the sea, and he started to pull it in.
1: Ooh, he feels something heavy in his net, and he thinks maybe it's a big fish.
0: Maybe it's a big fish. It certainly feels like it. But when he looked in his net, he felt sad. It wasn't a fish, it was a dead horse.
1: Ew, no one would want that in their net. A fishing net is supposed to catch a bunch of fish, not some dead animal. I'm sure the fisherman was not happy about that.
0: No, something that is dead is not alive. It has already died. I do have a question, though. How did he pull a whole dead horse by himself?
1: Oh, I don't know. Maybe he was very strong. Maybe the horse was a small one. I don't know, but I do know that a dead horse was not what he wanted to get in his net.
0: It won't help him make any money, but hopefully he can catch something later on. He still has 3 more tries for today. Let's go to the next part.
3: He threw his net again, but this time he pulled in a basket of old shoes. He was angry and cried,
4: "Why do I have such bad luck? I am poor and have a family to feed."
3: He threw his net a third time, but just pulled in stones. Then he threw his net a fourth time. When he pulled it in, he found an old yellow jar.
4: "Maybe I can get money for this and buy food for my family," he said.
0: Well, friends, remember, this fisherman has a rule. He can only throw his net out 4 times a day. He's already wasted one of those times.
1: Yes. So what is he going to get the second time he throws it out? Remember, friends, that was in our Find It question. The question was, what did the fisherman find in his net the second time?
0: The answer is he found a basket of old shoes. Well, I guess maybe if they're not too broken, he could wear some of them, but that's not what he was looking for.
1: No, it wasn't, and they're old shoes. Probably no one wanted them, and they're all wet now. Well, the fisherman was angry, and he cried, "Why do I have such bad luck?"
0: Remember, when we say cried here, it doesn't mean he's crying with tears. It means he's yelling something out. Why do I have such bad luck? Bad luck is when bad things happen to you, but not really because you did anything wrong.
1: And so he asks, why do I have such bad luck? He's not happy about how things are going for him today. But friends, we are in luck because we have Jack to tell us more about that word.
2: 渔夫捞不到有用的东西，觉得很倒霉，所以说为什么我这么倒霉? Why do I have such bad luck? 常见的 lucky 是形容词，是幸运的。但是这里的 luck 是名词，表示运气，是一种抽象概念，所以是不可数名词。来看例句。Did you have any luck yesterday? 你昨天有什么进展吗?或是 luck is important in this game. 在这场游戏中运气很重要。再看一个例句 ，I just need a little luck. 我只需要一点运气。
1: Thank you, Jack. Well, I can see why the fisherman is upset. He says, "I am poor and I have a family to feed."
0: Right. He wants to feed them. Maybe even some fish that he will catch. Well, he throws his net out a third time. This time, he just pulls in some stones.
1: I was hoping you were going to say he caught some fish finally. Well, then he threw his net a fourth time. When he pulled it in, he found an old yellow jar.
0: Okay, an old yellow jar. A jar is a kind of container. Jars come in many different shapes and sizes. They're often made of glass or maybe even metal.
1: Yes, and I'm sure it will sell for more money than old shoes. So he thinks, maybe I can get money for this and buy food for my family.
0: We will see. We do have more to this story, friends. But first, it's time for a quick break. We'll be right back.

0: Welcome back, everyone. Have you ever felt this way? You keep trying and trying at something, but things don't go your way. They don't go well. You might say, I have such bad luck.
1: Yes, or maybe you will phrase it as a question, why do I have such bad luck? And that's how the fisherman in today's story felt.
0: Yeah, but I would say don't worry too much about luck in those situations. Just keep trying your best, and maybe don't just throw your net out 4 times. Let's get back to the story.
2: The fisherman turned the jar around in his hands.
3: What could be in this jar? I will open it.
2: When he did, thick smoke came out. The smoke grew taller and taller until it turned into a huge genie. The fisherman was very scared. He could not move. The genie shouted,
4: "Prepare to die!"
2: The fisherman cried,
5: "Why would you kill me? I just let you out!"
0: So the fisherman pulled up a jar with his fourth throw, and now he turns the jar around in his hands. That's kind of like this motion. He's turning it around and looking at it.
1: And he asks, what could be in this jar? Because remember, a jar is a kind of container that you can put things in. And he decides, I will open it.
0: Ooh, good idea. I will open it. And I will watch today's calendar phrase.
6: I will open it.
7: I will open it.
8: 我来打开。
9: What could be in this jar?
10: It could be candy.
9: I will open it.
10: It could be money.
9: I will open it.
10: It could be gold.

0: into a huge genie. Here we see the next character in our story.
1: Right, the genie. Remember, this is a character or a being that comes out of this. It's kind of magical. Well, the fisherman, of course, was very scared.
0: Yes, he was very scared because the genie was very, very big. And, well, it kind of came out of nowhere from a small little jar. The fisherman was very scared because the genie looked very scary. Let's go to Jack for more.
2: 看到罐子冒出的浓烟变成巨大的精灵，渔夫非常的害怕。The fisherman was very scared. 这里的 scared 和 scary 常常会混淆。Scared 表示人感到害怕。来看例句。I was so scared last night. 我昨晚非常害怕。或是 She is scared of snakes. 她很怕蛇。而 scary 则是形容可怕的人事物，像是 I don't like scary movies， 我不喜欢恐怖电影，或是 The old house is very scary at night， 那栋老房子晚上很可怕。
0: Thank you, Jack. Well, the fisherman was so afraid he could not move. Does that ever happen to you, friends, when you're so scared you freeze and can't move?
1: You're not sure what to do.And the genie shouted out, prepare to die.
0: Oh no, so it sounds like the genie is going to kill the fisherman. The fisherman said, why would you kill me? I just let you out.
1: Hey, that's a good point from the fisherman. Why would the genie kill him? If someone kills someone, well, they make them dead.Why would the genie do that? The fisherman just helped the genie.
0: Yeah, the genie was stuck inside the jar and the fisherman let him out. Why would the genie say, prepare to die?
1: Well, friends, we'll have to wait to find out because that's it for today. Make sure to come back tomorrow for the rest. Right now, let's review our keywords.
0: Here's your first keyword. Net.Net. They caught the birds in a net.
1: Dead. Dead. Some of the plants are dead.
0: Jar. Jar. Did you buy a jar of jam?
1: Smoke. Smoke.The fire is making a lot of smoke.
0: Kill. Kill. Mom killed the bugs in the kitchen. Friends, those are today's keywords. Be sure to practice them with a friend.
1: And now let's watch our story one more time.
3: The Fisherman and the Genie.Staying calm helps you solve problems. Once there was a poor fisherman. Every day he went to the sea to catch fish, but he had a rule. He only threw out his net 4 times each day. One morning, he threw his net into the sea and started to pull it in.
4: Something heavy is in my net, he said. Maybe it's a big fish.
3: But when he looked in his net, he felt sad.
4: Ah, it's only a dead horse, he said.
3: He threw his net again, but this time he pulled in a basket of old shoes. He was angry and cried,
4: Why do I have such bad luck? I am poor and have a family to feed.
3: He threw his net a third time, but just pulled in stones.Then he threw his net a fourth time. When he pulled it in, he found an old yellow jar.
4: Maybe I can get money for this and buy food for my family, he said.
3: The fisherman turned the jar around in his hands.
4: What could be in this jar? I will open it.
3: When he did, thick smoke came out.The smoke grew taller and taller until it turned into a huge genie. The fisherman was very scared. He could not move.

0: The genie shouted,
1: "Prepare to die."
0: The fisherman cried,
2: "Why would you kill me? I just let you out."
3: Hi friends, welcome back
4: to Chit Chat. I'm Zach.
3: I'm Ivy. Today, we talked about a fisherman with very unusual luck.
4: The fisherman threw his net 4 times every day, following his rule.
3: The first time, he pulled in a dead horse. That was sad.
4: And the second time, he found a basket of old shoes. Can you imagine?
3: I would be frustrated. He was poor and needed food for his family.
4: The third time, only stones. But the fourth time, he found an old yellow jar.
3: When he opened it, thick smoke came out and a huge genie appeared.
4: Friends, what would you do if a genie appeared in front of you?
3: Tell us in the comments. See you next time on
4: Chit Chat.
5: Ah, well, hello, friends. I'm Gabe. Welcome to Gabe's Game. Today, we learned a story about a poor fisherman and a very scary genie. Were you listening carefully to the story? We'll find out with my first question. Here is question number one. What did the fisherman pull in the first time? A. A dead horse. B. A big fish. C. A treasure chest. Or D. A basket. A treasure chest or a big fish would be nice, but not today. If you said A, a dead horse, you're right! No one wants a dead horse. Ew. Well, here's question number two. What did the fisherman find the fourth time? A, a fish. B, gold coins. C, a yellow jar. Or D, shoes. Shoes again? No, the fisherman only got shoes once. The correct answer is C, a yellow jar. And do you remember what was in that jar? That's right, the very scary genie. Well, we have time for one more question. Here is question number three. True or false? The fisherman would throw out his net 4 times each day. The fisherman would throw out his net 4 times each day. Did you guess it? The answer is true. Every day he threw out his net 4 times. Those are all the questions for today, friends. I hope you enjoyed playing my game. I'll see you next time.
6: Well, I would say that this fisherman definitely has what we would say is bad luck. He just wanted to pull up some fish, but with his first 3 tries, he found none of them.
7: Yes, a lot of bad things were happening to him. He was getting a dead horse, some old shoes, stones, and then he runs into a genie that wants to kill him.
6: Right, he thought he found something valuable, something he could sell to feed his family. And now this genie isn't making a lot of sense. I wonder why the genie wants to do this.
7: But friends, do you remember the lesson that we let you know at the very beginning, before we began the story, about how staying calm can help you solve problems? Well, we'll find out more about that tomorrow as we continue and finish the story tomorrow.
6: That's a good point, Maria. Let's keep that in mind as we continue it. Friends, make sure to join us again tomorrow right here on
8: Let's Talk in English.
6: Goodbye.

0: Jesus said, "I am the bread of life. He who comes to me will never go hungry, and he who believes in me will never be thirsty." Our Daily Bread. 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
1: 耶稣说，我就是生命的粮，到我这里来的必定不饿，信我的永远不渴。灵命日粮。本节目是由真理文化传播基金会与佳音电台联合制作，李芳主持。
2: Whoever lives by believing in me will never die. John chapter 11, verse 26.
3: Welcome to today's encouragement from Our Daily Bread. Eternity with God was written and read by Amy Boucher Pye.
2: John chapter 11, verses 17 through 27. On his arrival, Jesus found that Lazarus had already been in the tomb for 4 days. Now Bethany was less than 2 miles from Jerusalem, and many Jews had come to Martha and Mary to comfort them in the loss of their brother. When Martha heard that Jesus was coming, she went out to meet him, but Mary stayed at home. "Lord," Martha said to Jesus, "if you had been here, my brother would not have died. But I know that even now God will give you whatever you ask." Jesus said to her, "Your brother will rise again." Martha answered, "I know he will rise again in the resurrection at the last day." Jesus said to her, "I am the resurrection and the life. The one who believes in me will live, even though they die. And whoever lives by believing in me will never die. Do you believe this?" "Yes, Lord," she replied. "I believe that you are the Messiah, the Son of God, who is to come into the world." Eternity with God. On England's south coast, 2 women who are both named Kate run the Coffin Club. They created this place for people to prepare for their eventual death through selecting and decorating their coffins. Kate's dad died when she was 13, and she said, "It was horrendous. No one wanted to talk about death." Their club is a way to normalize an experience we will all go through one day. Death may be normal because it will happen to everyone. But those who love and serve Jesus can prepare for their death without fear, as we see in John 11, in Jesus' conversation with his beloved friend Martha, after her brother had died. Jesus promised her that Lazarus would rise again. He told her that he is the resurrection and the life, and that the one who believes in him will live, even though they die, and whoever lives by believing in him will never die. Martha responded by making one of the few professions in the New Testament that Jesus was the Messiah, the Son of God. She believed. We may or may not be keen to decorate our own coffins, but we all can prepare for death by placing our hope in God, trusting in the salvation Jesus offers. Knowing that we will continue to live after we die gives us true comfort, hope, and peace. We can join Martha in believing that Jesus is the Messiah, the one who saves. Join me in praying. Gracious God, thank you for uniting us to Christ through the power of your Holy Spirit and for drawing us into your family. Help us to grow together in faith as we boldly proclaim that Jesus is Lord, so that others may know him as well. We pray in the precious name of Jesus. Amen.
3: As you go about your day, reflect on these questions. How do you react to the idea of a coffin club? What could you do today to celebrate life and eternity with God?